up north and south. Then I pull out a Hostess Twinkie and I pop it in my mouth. 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But at night I'm a junk food junkie, good Lord have pity on me. Well, at lunchtime you can always find me at the Whole Earth Vitamin Bar, just sucking on my plain white yogurt from a hand-thrown pottery jar. And sipping little hand-pressed cider with a carrot stick for dessert, and wiping my face in a natural way on the sleeve of my peasant shirt. Oh, yeah.

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Oh yeah, in the daytime I'm Mr. Natural.

0: been spotted with a Big Mac on my breath. 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In the daytime, I'm Mr. Nazareth, just the healthy as I can be. 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Good Lord, have pity on me.
1: Bay City Rollers, sábado a la noche. Luego fue Tom Jones, Bomba Sexy. En este bloque también compartíamos la música de Larry Gross, Comida Pesada.

0: 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Everybody give it up for these kids. 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
1: Un disparador de éxitos.

Yo, stop the tape. Hold on. Listen, man, this Swiss, it's not a game. It's going down. We ain't playing with y'all. 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